She's such a little DJ. Get that quick, my street, but not the freeway. Turn that chick to make a little leeway. Beat that neck, but not the way that we play. Dogtown, bloodbath, ribcage.

0: expecting. 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
1: 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Música 8. 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
2: I just might.

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Our colors will fade eventually. So if our time is running out, day after day, we'll make the mundane a masterpiece. Oh my, my, oh my, my love, I take one look at you, you're taking me out.

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1: Come be the man I need.
4: Music. Hey, this is Taylor Swift. You're listening to my single.
5: But I knew it, I knew it.
2: This is Bun.
6: She's from Texas, I can...
4: And this is Ella Langley.
6: What? Me? You mean me?
4: She's

0: 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A melhor.
1: Sequência do rádio. 7, 6, 5, 4, 3, 2, 7 best. 1. Uploading. As sete. Melhores.
0: Ok.
1: Jovem Pan.
2: Number 7. Sam Fender and Olivia Dean.
0: Number 6.
2: Madonna.
3: Everybody get up and dance.
0: Number 5.
2: Alex Warren.
0: Number 4.
2: Teddy Swims.
4: Something's got a hold on me lately.
0: Number 3.
2: Doechii.
0: Number 2,
2: Sabrina Carpenter.
0: Number 1,
2: Taylor Swift.
3: But I knew it.
1: As sete melhores. Jovem Pan.
0: Number 7.

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0: Jovem Pan.
1: Number 5.
2: They say the holy water's watered down, and this town's lost its faith. Our colors will fade eventually, so if our time is running out, day after day, we'll make the mundane a masterpiece. Oh my, my, oh my, my love, I take one look at you, you're taking me out.